I have a real Karen hanging out with her friend, Leslie. They have an air-conditioned house, and they're hanging together today trying to keep cool. 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

0: 92.9 Peak FM, Manic Monday. Well, it kind of has been. It's certainly been a hot Monday. Now, if you have friends back east, you know they're baking in the hot more than we are, and then you add in the humidity that they have back east. Yeah, we're doing okay, but the fire danger is exceptionally high, and I don't know about your neighbors, but my neighbors are already shooting fireworks at night. Let's not do that. Let's try to hold it off to the professionals this year and not shoot those fireworks, because the fire danger is exceptionally high. Would love to just get by the pool or get in the air conditioning, find a friend with air conditioning or a pool, and do that. Let's have some summer fun that way, right? Or you could go to Waterworld. 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Hang out for When Doves Cry from that movie Purple Rain. Prince in there. Imagine Dragons and Believer and more. 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
0: While we have no reports of stalls or accidents, and we're starting to see some ease in volume, we've still got our pockets of heavy, mainly those construction zones, anywhere there's a merge or a lane shift. Those are our heaviest right now. We'll keep you updated. I'm Coyote. That's traffic.
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2: While we have no reports of stalls or accidents, and we're starting to see some ease in volume, we've still got our pockets of heavy, mainly those construction zones, anywhere there's a merge or a lane shift. Those are our heaviest right now. We'll keep you updated. I'm Coyote. That's traffic.
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1: Fire danger conditions and red flag warnings continue across Southern Colorado for your Monday night, and we'll continue to see very gusty winds and hot temperatures with dry time through the rest of the week. With your KKTV 11 Alert weather, I'm meteorologist Josephine Sage.

0: Hey, it's Ace of Base, and I saw the sign, and I was looking very far to see it, but it looks like next week might be a little cooler than this week. But we have a week of warm and dry this week, so it's going to be high fire danger. High fire danger for the 4th of July, too. We'll kind of keep you abreast of whether they're going to cancel any fireworks shows or anything. Right now, it looks like all of the ones that we're on are on, but we aren't going to have any rain this week, it doesn't look like. So, again, that could change. Keep it here. John Tesh is in with new research showing that using AI for everyday tasks may come with an unexpected downside. That's right. I mean, you could use AI, but there might be an unexpected downside. John's got the details, and this may change what you eat for your next meal. New study finds that junk food doesn't just affect your health. It can affect your looks. Change your habits. John's got details on how to do that and why. Popping that sunroof, let's do that song. I Am the Warrior, that one coming up, and that just kicks off a very long set next for you on the Peak FM app and right here at 92.9 Peak FM.
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0: Here's a headline for you. Spend more time at the beach. It's good for your brain. Science tells us this. Here's how a day at the beach affects you and me, according to clinical psychologist Richard Schuster. First, the physical sensation of putting your feet in warm sand causes people to relax instantly. And then, staring at the ocean actually changes the frequency of our brain waves, putting us into a mild meditative state. I know this feeling. Breathing in the negative ions in the ocean breeze soothes us too. Dr. Schuster says those oxygen atoms have an extra electron and occur in places with falling or crashing water, like waterfalls and the ocean. And a study published in the Journal of Alternative Complementary Medicine found that negative ions are therapeutic for anxiety. And then the ocean makes a sound that destimulates our brains, while at the same time, it activates our parasympathetic nervous system. That's what helps us relax and feel more in the moment. It's like hitting the reset button on your brain. You come away from a day at the beach feeling calmer, more focused, and engaged.
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7: I don't know about you, but my social media feeds are flooded with lotions and potions and gadgets, all promising to unlock different components of longevity. But if you log off, take a step back from all the hype, you'll find that the actual keys to a longer, healthier life are hiding in plain sight. There are four of them. Number one, nutrition. The Mediterranean diet really is the gold standard. Number two, exercise. You should be getting 150 minutes of moderate intensity exercise or 75 minutes of vigorous intensity exercise every week, plus strength training and stretching. Number three, sleep. Sleep is when your body and your brain repair themselves. You should be getting 7 to 9 hours a night. And finally, number four often gets forgotten, socialization. It's not a bonus. It's a necessity for a healthy life, finding a sense of community, purpose, and belonging. I'm Dr. Sanjay Gupta, helping you live a better life.

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10: Fire danger conditions and red flag warnings continue across Southern Colorado for your Monday night. And we'll continue to see very gusty winds and hot temperatures with dry time for the rest of the week. With your KKTV 11 Alert weather, I'm meteorologist Josephine Sage.

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0: Here's a conversation starter for you, and you can use this for yourself, of course. 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It turns out it's because our body diverts blood flow from the stomach to our skin to help us disperse heat and cool down. But that means we aren't producing as many digestive enzymes, which leads to the indigestion. The fix? Mustard. Yeah, mustard. Just a half teaspoon can have you feeling better within 20 minutes because mustard contains two acidic compounds that increase the production of digestive enzymes. Mustard for indigestion, bloat, and heartburn in hot weather.
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20: Not all screen time is created equal, and a new study out of Sweden is helping us understand this even better. So researchers followed more than 20,000 people over nearly two decades and determined that passive screen time, like sitting on the couch and watching television, raised someone's risk of dementia. But if they did something active, like reading, puzzles, or interacting with other people, this same group of people saw their risk of dementia drop. Just like you got to put the work in to keep your body in shape as you age, you basically have to do the same thing with your brain. A couple things I have found to help: working to learn something new every day, whatever it might be, challenging yourself in some way every day, and really importantly, staying socially active. Some days that means meeting friends in person. Other days, maybe an email, a text, or a phone call. Just stay engaged. I'm Dr. Sanjay Gupta, helping you live a better life.
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0: So if life feels a bit easier in the spring and summertime, it's not your imagination, it's the light. Natural daylight is dramatically stronger than indoor lighting, with up to 100,000 lux outside compared to just a few hundred inside your home or office. And that's true even on cloudy days. 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
1: Hey, it's Tim. We've got you on at Peterson. Thanks for keeping us going every

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1: Why? Shout out right now to the kindergarten teachers 6 years from now. 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
2: That's perfect, man.
1: You just said, is Orpheus here? Orpheus bit Bellatrix on the swing set. So we have to go to the principal's office. Darkness bit female warrior. There's going to be a parent council.
2: And cousin dominatrix. Oh, well, we'll look for that.
1: Yeah.
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1: All right, my intelligent friends, if you have a problem and you're not sure what to do about it, climb some stairs. According to the journal Scientific Reports, how much do you love this? Scientific Reports says climbing just 3 flights of stairs will improve your creative thinking. It will enable you to come up with 60% more terrific solutions. This is because carefully placing your feet on the next step activates the brain's prefrontal cortex. This is the brain region involved in planning and problem solving. So you'll come up with more imaginative ideas and you'll be able to switch between them more quickly.
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0: are something called grandma hobbies. This is the term being used for things like knitting, gardening, baking, and crocheting. Experts say even building adult Lego sets is characterized as a grandma hobby.
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11: You know, it's funny, when I think back to what the typical American dinner looked like when you and I were kids, there's usually some kind of meat featured at the center of the plate. Vegetables are there, but often thought of as a side dish. More and more, though, we are coming to realize that a plant-based diet, with little or no meat even, is going to be a healthier way to eat for just about everyone. New study out of the University of Hawaii Cancer Center found that eating a high-quality plant-rich diet that includes whole grains, vegetables, and fruits may prevent cognitive impairment even when people start that diet in their late 50s and 60s. Yeah, it's important to make sure you're getting enough protein, fats, complex carbohydrates. Just because you cut out or even cut back on meat, though, is not a license to eat whatever you want. Focus on eating whole, real foods. I'm Dr. Sanjay Gupta, helping you live a better life.

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0: This is the TJ Show, and look at that. It's Tuesday, June 30th, 2026. How many days until the 4th of July, J-Bo?
2: I don't know.
0: Kenny?
3: Five.
0: Five? Is that accurate, Heather?
2: Yes.
0: Let's go with that.
3: 30th and we, first.
0: Hold on, we can
2: you
0: figure
2: don't count
0: the second,
2: today.
3: Third, fourth.
0: Well, Wednesday, Thursday,
2: four
0: Friday. Say so 4 days.
2: One,
0: 4 days.
2: Two, okay. Three, four.
0: I don't blame you for not thinking quick on that one. My 6-year-old walked up to me yesterday. She has summer math homework.
2: Yeah.
0: And she asked me to help write a number sentence. And I said, a number sentence? There's got to be some direction on how to do this. I don't understand. So I'm flipping through the book. I'm like, how can I not figure out how to write? And it's got 10 boxes. And you have to somehow, like, fill a dot in each box. That's 10. And then outside the box, you add 3 to make it 13. And I go, that's what I was trying to figure out? It's that simple? It's the easiest thing. If you're 6, math is really easy for you.
2: That also sounds like it makes 0 sense.
0: Well, I couldn't believe it. I was like, there must be something I'm missing here. And it's like, no, really. You just have to put a dot in a box. And then you put 3 dots outside the boxes. And that's your number sense. I'm like, wow. School is easy these days. And I felt a little bit proud of myself. This is it. This is all you have to do. Really, Dad? Dad, that's easy. I'm like, I know. School is great.
3: You're a genius.
2: Right now.
0: I don't know why it was so hard for me. And then my older one comes over, and she's trying to figure out, like, what do you do about 2 oranges plus 3 strawberries? And I'm like, well, that's 5 pieces of fruit. She's like, wow, that's it? I'm like, yeah, that is it. And I rode that victory hard. I was like, yeah, your dad is really good at math, man. My day is going great. I am trying to figure out, so I was catching up with Kenny before the show, and he was trying to explain something to me about a Pokemon. And while I'm a great mathematician, I had no idea what he was talking about. And Heather, you were there.
2: Yeah.
0: Did you understand what he was saying?
2: No, I have no clue about Pikachu.
0: So can you try to finish what you were saying when the mics were off?
3: Well, I'm playing Pokemon Legends ZA for the Nintendo Switch, and I want to complete my Pokedex. I want all of the Pokemon.
0: So you're talking about, like, the group of characters that you have, that's, you call that a deck?
3: A Pokedex.
0: Okay.
3: That is like an encyclopedia of Pokemon, and I want every single Pokemon
0: right
3: in that encyclopedia.
2: Okay.
3: So, in order to get them, you need to trade with other players, and I'm finding that people online have renamed their Pokemon with website links. So they're promoting their website through my Pokemon trades.
0: So in other words, people who are really good, they get these much sought after Pokemon, and they name them. You can only name them once. The name of their business. And now you're stuck with the Pokemon you want, but it doesn't have a name you want.
3: Yeah, it's called PokemonLabs.com.
2: It doesn't have the name of the Pokemon. Which means that when you go to trade it for something else, it's always going to be that website or that store.
3: Yeah, I can't change it. But anytime I battle that Pokemon, whoever I'm battling is now getting an advertisement for PokemonLabs.com.
0: It's kind of brilliant, actually.
2: It is smart on the business behalf.
3: That was pretty clever.
0: I think you should quit Pokemon, okay? I think this is it.
3: I'm almost done with this game. I just need a few more.
0: Okay, good. All right, I'm glad I get that now. I think we can move forward. Are you guys ready to do this?
2: Yes, sir.
0: Here we go. If you like what you're hearing, please tell a friend. It's the TJ Show on 92.9 Peak FM.
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4: While we have no reports of stalls or accidents, and we're starting to see some ease in volume, we've still got our pockets of heavy, mainly those construction zones, anywhere there's a merge or a lane shift. Those are our heaviest right now. We'll keep you updated. I'm Coyote. That's traffic.
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16: Lots of sunshine this morning, increasing cloud cover into the afternoon with maybe some breezier winds, but not as much as yesterday, and even an isolated shower or storm possible. Temperatures will be cooler with highs in the low to mid 80s. With the KKTV 11 Alert weather, I'm meteorologist Kevin Bloomberg.

I'd rather hear both sides of the tale. See, it's not about races, just places, faces. 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I've seen the bright get duller. I'm not gonna spend my life being a color.

0: 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This is the TJ Show. J-Bo, I thought of you. I was walking around with my daughter, Noah, who's all 6 years old. And I had to rescue her from stepping in a big blue glob of gum.
1: Oh, that's so annoying.
0: And it was on the sidewalk, and I thought, as a shoe collector, that's got to be one of the most offensive things you can come across in this world, when someone just spits out their gum on the sidewalk.
1: Yeah, whenever I see gum on the sidewalk, I get irritated. It really, really bothers me.
0: Yeah, and so I'm trying to think, well, what do you do about it? Either you clean it up and stop complaining about it, which I didn't have anything to do that with. I was also thinking I could take little toothpicks with me with little signs and use it to put like a little sign, you're a jerk if you do this, or I got to figure it out. But I feel like we can potentially start a trend here to stop people from spitting out their gum. And who's even chewing gum?
2: But if you start a trend like that, more people are going to start spitting gum on the ground because they're going to want the photo and they're going to want to put it on social media. So okay. I don't think that's a good idea.
0: All right,
1: It's funny. Yeah, it's not like you to clean it up either.
0: No, I know. But what's happening in your world today, J-Bo?
1: My cell phone plan is so old, I just got a text message that said it's being retired.
0: Really?
1: Yeah.
0: They're forcing you off?
1: I want to retire, but my cell phone plan gets to retire. Yeah, they're forcing me off. Apparently, I'm going into a modern plan with better features, also known as we're going to charge you more money.
0: Right. Is it more?
1: Yeah, it's like $6 more online.
0: Yeah, there you go. They got you.
1: Yeah. Well, they didn't get me. I'm going to call them and see if I can just stay on this retired plan. Because I prefer to be on that plan.
0: Well, I'm surprised they wouldn't grandfather you in if you're not asking for anything else.
1: Well, I have been grandfathered in. I've had this phone company. I haven't had any other phone company but this one from the first time I ever had a phone.
2: And you've never changed the plan.
1: And I've never changed the plan. Yeah. So I think they're just like, oh my gosh, you won't leave. Like, we have to take her off of this thing.
0: This is what that Austin Powers commercial is all about. It's, you know, if you could just have a straightforward plan, we would all sign up for it.
1: Yeah, it would be nice.
0: Heather, what's happening in your world today?
2: Well, I just want to remind everybody that the World Cup is happening right now.
0: We've been talking about it.
2: And that the USA is playing Bosnia-Herzegovina tomorrow in the round of 32. And if they lose, they're out. Like, this is a knockout stage, so let's root for them.
1: So, since you know soccer, anyone who loses during this round 32, are they completely out?
2: Right, they're out.
1: Okay.
2: Yep. And then the next round, which is the 16, they're out and moving forward. If you lose, you're out.
1: Gotcha. Yeah.
0: When do we get to find out the ending?
2: That would be the last and final game, which is July 16th or 19th.
0: Yeah. Okay, very good. But yeah, I have some friends in New York, and they were saying, man, the traffic is brutal.
2: They're playing at what?
0: Giant Stadium?
3: It's New York, New Jersey Stadium.
0: Oh,
1: so it's big. MetLife
0: Stadium. Sorry.
3: Yeah. Giant Stadium is knocked down, bro. Doesn't exist anymore.
0: Oh, you don't still call it that just for fun?
3: No. Why would I call it that? I'm a Jets fan.
2: It's called MetLife Stadium.
3: I call it JetLife Stadium, as a matter of fact.
0: Yeah. It's a tough life, I'll tell you that.
1: Yeah, seriously.
3: All right. Watch out. This year's going
0: to
3: be different.
0: This is the TJ Show. We've got more on the way. 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
8: Growing volume throughout the city, but so far still moving at posted speeds. Do have some fire activity down in the Pueblo County area. COTrip.org for the latest road conditions down there with wildfires burning. And we have a crash northbound I-25 near Ridgegate headed to Denver. I'm Sean Martinez. This traffic.
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it's the TJ show, and how does a jail get taken over by the inmates? This is some real life movie stuff happening in North Carolina. We'll get to it in the news a few moments away on the TJ show.

0: Will Franch. Thank you for waking up at the TJ Show. 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This is the TJ Show, our news. It sounds different around here. Kenny reads through every story he can find, and then he brings us the most interesting ones. Kenny, what's happening on the planet today?
1: Scary situation yesterday at a prison in North Carolina. This happened yesterday morning. Inmates overpowered the correctional staff and took control of sections of the jail.
0: It's hard to believe that that can happen. Like, how does that happen with all the different security gates and the protocols?
2: Yeah.
3: Well, there's more of them.
2: There's more inmates than there are guards.
1: Numbers.
0: Downsizing?
1: No, I mean, you're always going to have more prisoners in a prison than guards. And I think that's what happened. They were simply overpowered.
3: Power numbers, baby.
0: So what were they trying to do? Or why were they doing it? Just for fun?
1: I don't know. Those details, we do not know.
3: They're in jail?
1: But like,
3: they don't want to be there?
1: I guess, yeah. Like, perhaps they're not in a good mood.
2: Or maybe they feel like they're being mistreated and they wanted something to negotiate about. But Kenny has the news, so you tell the story, Kenny.
0: What is the reason?
3: Oh, yeah, we're speculating.
1: Well,
0: we're right in the movie already, guys.
3: Right.
1: Maybe we'll have more details in the future, but we don't have a reason for why they did this. We just know that three guards were taken hostage inside. Local, state, and federal authorities had to respond to the scene after several hours through negotiations. Everybody was back to normal, it seems.
2: Now, was everyone involved in this takeover, or was it just like a group of people within the inmates?
1: It was a group. It was certain sections of the prison. So there were three captive guards as well as 80 captive inmates. It seemed there were 8 inmates that were, I guess, the cause of all of this.
0: Mm. Yeah, that is hard to believe, but everything is back in control with the guards, right?
1: Yes, after a couple of hours.
0: Kenny, what else do you have?
1: The co-founder of E! Entertainment Television, Larry Nehmer, he was speaking at VidCon and was talking about the future of media. He's predicting that by 2030, vertical short-form video will be the primary format for entertainment consumption because it aligns with how people naturally hold their cell phones.
0: This is so weird to me. I just feel like it's a better viewing experience to see it in the normal way that it's always been. But then I guess you could argue that's where how people are watching content now. It's in the palm of their hand. Mm-hmm. So what do? I guess you fit it to the palm of their hand.
1: Yeah, and that's what he's suggesting that Hollywood does. But he says Hollywood traditionally clings to old horizontal formats out of habit.
0: Well, you can see more.
2: Yes,
1: I agree.
0: It's like, what, so you get more of the sky in the movie? I don't understand.
1: Yeah, he said he discovered the power of vertical video firsthand while producing a show in China where 3/4 of the audience watched on mobile devices. And this prompted his team to completely rethink framing, lighting, and movement for vertical screens. And he says this is happening in Hollywood, better embrace it.
0: Wow.
3: Why do we have to embrace it? Like, why? Like, wouldn't it be better for humanity? Not that they're in the business of being better for humanity, but like to make movies and content for a bigger screen so people are off their small screens?
0: Yeah, they don't care about people.
3: I understand that. I'm spitballing here.
1: Yeah, I don't have a good answer to that, but this is what he's predicting, and I guess we'll see if he's right by 2030.
0: Kenny, thanks for keeping us somewhat informed.
1: That's what's happening.
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6: Growing volume throughout the city, but so far still moving at posted speeds. Do have some fire activity down in the Pueblo County area. COTrip.org for the latest road conditions down there with wildfires burning. And we have a crash northbound I-25 near Ridgegate headed to Denver. I'm Sean Martinez. This traffic.
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1: 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This is the TJ Show, and we've got Joe in North Carolina. Hey, Joe.
2: Hey, hey.
1: Hey, the 4th of July weekend is right around the corner. What are you doing?
2: I'm going to a nudist resort.
1: A nudist resort?
2: Yeah.
1: Are you making a joke, or are you actually doing that?
2: I'm actually doing it.
1: How do you start that hobby?
2: I mean, I pretty much did a naked 5K a couple weeks ago, and then I just fell in love with this place.
1: Wait a minute. Did you say you did a naked 5K?
2: I did.
1: Do you go with your fiance?
2: Yeah, me and my fiance went.
3: Okay.
1: Interesting.
3: I can see that being uncomfortable, though.
4: Right?
3: Not much support.
4: Everything's bouncing.
5: Yeah. Aerodynamics way off.
4: Right?
1: Yeah. Yeah. Joe, you know, it's fun.
2: Actually, I mean, there were a lot of girls, like, they were there naked, and they just love the feeling of freedom, like most people do, just love the feeling of freedom being naked on public.
4: Right, but running naked,
3: uncomfortable. Yeah. Running, period, is horrible.
2: But right. I mean, it's an experience to, you know, just run, you know, run naked, I guess.
4: What do you do at the nudist, like, retreat?
2: I mean, pretty much, so jump in the pool, play volleyball, I mean, I'm going to go hike when I get to the resort.
1: In the woods?
2: Yeah.
5: I commend your confidence.
1: Are you, like, looking at people, and are they looking at you, or do you guys try to, like, not look at each other? What is that dynamic?
2: No one really looks at each other. There's just one lady. You have the naked 5K, and, I mean, she's really, really cool.
4: Just a lot of eye contact.
1: Joe, you know, this is one of the fun parts of doing life. I've never met anyone who's gone to an establishment like that. Thanks for sharing that with us. Are you inviting me? Is that why you're telling us this?
2: I mean, if y'all want to come, I mean, y'all more than welcome to. But also, on the 4th of July, I'm going to go to my mom's and go hang out with her and go watch fireworks with my son.

0: you tell your mom where you're headed?
1: I was like, you don't want to know.
0: Oh.
1: But I mean, she already kind of knows, so.
0: Okay. She's not going with you, is she?
2: His mom pulls up.
1: No, no. It'd be too weird.
0: Yeah, all moms are banned, from what I understand. Yeah, make sure if you're lighting any fireworks this weekend that you put your clothes on, okay? Just promise me that.
1: I'll try.
0: Yeah, yeah.
1: I'll
0: All right.
2: All right.
3: Best you can do.
2: Have fun.
0: There he is, Joe.
1: I love you, man.
0: All right. I love you, too.
2: Love you, too, bro. Take care.
3: Thanks, Joe.
1: Bye. Boom.
0: Look at this. This guy's on fire. Yeah. By the way, you could call just like Joe did at 877-RADIO-TJ. 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
1: 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You know I'm a big fan of Batman.
0: That you are.
1: And it appears there is a Batman in Mexico who is making headlines all over the place. They're calling him a Mexican vigilante. And apparently, he's finding people who stole motorcycles. He's capturing them, taping them to a lamppost, and then parking the stolen motorcycle, the allegedly stolen motorcycle, right in front of them with a big sign over their head. Captured, or whatever he wants to write to humiliate them.
2: Yeah, it's a Batman move.
1: But they're trying to find the guy who's doing this, and I'm thinking, why not just let him keep going? This is like real life superhero stuff, isn't it?
0: He's also drawing mustache and cat whiskers onto these people.
3: That's funny.
1: I mean, yeah, this is a reality show waiting to happen.
0: Here's my thing. It has to be two people because in one of the photos that I saw, there's two guys taped to a lamppost back to back. There's no way one's going to wait around for you to tape him to the lamppost. I'll just wait till you get done with him. You can do me. You know what I mean? Yeah. Like, it has to be two people helping him.
3: At least.
0: At least people helping him or at least people doing this.
1: So are you suggesting there's a Mexican Robin in the mix here?
2: Maybe a whole Mexican Justice League.
1: Could be.
0: Yeah.
2: Yeah.
1: Well, I'm impressed that he keeps doing it. Apparently, it's been five different thieves over the last 10 days. This started a couple weeks ago. They're still trying to find the guy. I don't know. Kind of makes me excited.
0: I would say Mexico's in good hands. I'm just curious if he has a Batcave. That would be awesome.
1: I don't know.
0: And if he has a nice Batman car. Like, what's he driving around?
1: Great question. So many questions.
3: Or if he has an Alfred. Like, you know, trusty manservant.
1: Alfredo?
3: Yeah, an Alfredo.
0: Maybe.
1: So this story continues. I don't know if they're going to catch him. But you know what's really interesting about this? There are a lot of vigilante stories popping up all over the place. There's a whole league of people who dress up like superheroes. I think this is happening in Seattle. Is that right?
2: Yeah, this has been popping up on my social media recently. It's called Echo, the Emerald City Heroes Organization, and they're led by the Red Ranger. And literally, they're all dressed up in ballistic gear, looks like superhero costumes, and they're patrolling the streets of Seattle.
1: What are they doing? Like, are they actually fighting crime?
2: Well, I don't know how much crime fighting they're actually doing. They are breaking up street fights if they happen to come across them, but they're also helping the unhoused community in Seattle. They're bringing meals and socks and different things.
1: Awesome.
2: Yeah, it seems like a pretty legit good deal.
1: Yeah, no, good to see it. And that's a fun angle that they're all dressed up like real deal superheroes.
0: Yeah, because they are being superheroes, right? Taking care of people.
1: Yes, absolutely. So, yeah, I guess we could use, I'm not going to encourage anything, but I would like to be Batman somewhere is what I'm trying to say.
0: You are afraid of climbing a tree.
1: That's true.
0: What guy are you going to tape to a lamppost?
1: Yeah, but you know, if Batman's got good investors, like he's got that rope thing that he can use to, you click it and then it pulls you up.
0: To a building. Once again, you are afraid to climb a tree.
1: Yeah. All right. Well, this is still a work in progress. I can dream, okay? This is the TJ Show. Can't get enough of the TJ Show? 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
5: Growing volume throughout the city, but so far still moving at posted speeds. Do have some fire activity down in the Pueblo County area. COTrip.org for the latest road conditions down there with wildfires burning. And we have a crash northbound I-25 near Ridgegate headed to Denver. I'm Sean Martinez. This traffic.
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14: Lots of sunshine this morning, increasing cloud cover into the afternoon with maybe some breezier winds, but not as much as yesterday, and even an isolated shower or storm possible. Temperatures will be cooler with highs in the low to mid 80s. With the KKTV 11 Alert weather, I'm meteorologist Kevin Bloomberg.

0: 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This is the TJ Show. For a moment, I actually thought what I was just watching was AI. I thought Kenny was messing with us. He posted a video of himself petting baby girl the cat. Now, if you know the history of baby girl, this is his now fiance's cat. They've been together for 3 years, and this cat has held strong, like hates Kenny with a passion.
1: Yes.
0: And we've heard many examples of this. And usually this comes out most when your girlfriend, now fiance, goes away. You're with the cat alone. And this is what it has sounded like in the past.
2: I love you. I got a treat for you.
0: Now that's a hiss, hissing, in case you're wondering.
1: She's biting the hand that feeds her. Yep.
2: Here's a treat. I'm going to flick it to you. Ooh. Good girl.
0: And then you're standing your ground, too, which is also very impressive.
3: Thanks.
2: Okay, I'll leave you alone now.
0: And he talks to this cat like a baby. So fast forward, I'm looking at this video. You actually have a cat now.
3: And the narrative has changed.
0: Yeah, the cat really seems to like Kenny.
1: Yeah, seriously. Which is loving all the pets and all the cuddles.
0: Yeah, you even exposed your wrist to this cat, and it did not open you up, which is...
3: she licked me.
0: It's incredible. And so here's the audio. You got to see this video for yourself at TJ Podcast on Instagram.
2: Who's a good girl?
0: Now, he's just talking to her on the couch. I also want to point out, Kenny, are you trying to be creepy or is this just natural creepiness?
3: I don't know. It's how I talk to animals.
0: Listen
3: to
0: this.
3: Lovey-dovey voice.
2: Yes. Oh. You're having so much fun. You're having so much fun over there.
0: This is also the way you would talk to, like, your neighbor's animal if you stole it and then you had it in your house and no one knew about it.
1: Why would he steal the neighbor's animal?
2: Where's mommy?
0: You're not going to see her ever again.
2: You love your cat daddy, don't you? Yes, you do. Who's a good girl?
0: Yeah, give me some of that horror music.
2: Who's a good girl?
0: Who's a good girl?
2: Who's a pretty girl? Who's a pretty girl? Yes, you are.
0: Oh my goodness. Would you marry that?
1: Oh my gosh. I don't even want to think about it. Sounds like he wants to wear her skin.
0: Yeah, like he...
1: seriously.
2: No. You're not going to eat me while I'm sleeping, are you?
0: But I'm going to eat you.
1: Right.
2: No.
0: Don't fall asleep.
2: There's a pretty girl.
0: Oh.
2: Pretty girl.
0: I need a new hat. And you look so comfy.
3: I thought you could take this wonderful moment that I just had and turn it into this.
1: Well, it is sweet. I'm happy for you, Kenny.
0: Do you talk to your dog in that way?
1: No, I'm just like, hey, mama. Right, it's hey, like, mama.
0: There's natural joy there.
1: Yeah, I'm smiling when I'm doing
0: it. Maybe you're still a little bit afraid, like you don't fully trust each other yet.
3: I mean, I'm lying in bed. I'm about to go to sleep, cuddling with the cat.
0: Okay, all right, then that's sweet. Okay, we'll keep it cute. Let's keep it cute.
1: That's cute, that's Kenny. Cute.
3: Yeah.
0: You're cute, Kenny. Did you send that video to Allison?
3: Yeah.
0: Of course, yeah.
1: Yeah, you need points.
0: Points.
1: For sure.
0: Bing. Exactly. 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
6: Still looks good here in Colorado Springs. I-25, a little busier, but overall things moving at posted speed. Still, final wrap of a crash from earlier, northbound I-25 near Ridgegate, south of Denver, and many roads closed in Pueblo County because of the wildfires. COTrip.org is the website for road information. I'm Sean Martinez at Traffic.
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0: It's the TJ Show, and one tech guy is speaking out, claiming we need more surveillance. Do you agree, J-Bo?
1: I'm going to pass on that one.
0: All right, we'll get to this. Bold claims happening. It's coming up a few moments away in the news on the TJ Show.

0: 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This is the TJ Show, our news. It sounds different around here. Kenny reads through every story he can find, and then he brings us the most interesting ones. Kenny, what's happening on the planet today?
1: We have a tech bro who is advocating for global surveillance. He says it's a good thing.
2: Does he make the tech that's going to surveil us? Is that why?
3: Right. Does he profit from the contract?
0: Right. Let's hear it before we get judgy.
2: Oh, sorry.
0: I have a feeling I'm going to feel one way about this, but let's hear his case.
1: Yeah, I've never heard of this guy. His name is Peter Demandis. He is the founder of XPRIZE.
0: Very demanding.
1: Is a nonprofit organization that designs and hosts large-scale, high-profile global competitions to incentivize technological breakthroughs that solve humanity's greatest challenges.
3: So the answer to your question is yes, Heather.
1: Yes.
2: Okay, got it.
1: So he is saying that global surveillance is a good thing. He says humans behave better when they're being watched.
0: I don't know about that. Some humans, maybe.
3: Yeah, I think it really just comes down to your core of who you are. Like, I don't need someone to watch me for me to operate well or in good moral and good standing.
0: Well, it actually may take away what makes you unique and special. You start to become homogenized.
3: People are just like staring, watching you down. And yeah.
0: You start to act how they, whoever they are, want you to act. You start becoming this person that you were never meant to be. It's this image that someone else has said is the right way to be.
3: Right.
1: No, we've talked about how people aren't dancing at clubs anymore because they're afraid somebody's going to take a video of them on their cell phone and they'll be embarrassed on social media.
0: I mean, do you talk differently when you know you're being recorded? You know, like a conversation with your husband or your wife?
1: Yeah. So this is the statement that I think is really going to creep you out. He says he envisions the inevitable future of a radical transparency powered by a multi-layered sensor network spanning home cameras, smartphones, autonomous vehicles, humanoid robots, and satellite constellations, leaving nowhere to hide.
0: See, that's where it gets tricky because they say, well, it's radical transparency. Of course, what do you have to hide? Why wouldn't you want everything to be out there? So they trick you into thinking, oh, this is a righteous thing.
3: Mm-hmm.
0: But really, it's just a way to capture you even more.
3: Well, even the wording is manipulative.
2: Right.
3: You know, like you said, they trick you to think it's a righteous thing. So, of course, you want to be that person that does good and like, yeah, I'm a good person. So you're willing to just give all of yourself to surveillance.
0: And then how far do you go? And then before you know it, you're in a jail cell, but it's got glass bars. So you don't even realize you're stuck in jail.
1: Yeah, well, to that point, he says rather than fighting the loss of privacy, he's advising parents and leaders to teach integrity, living so that being seen costs you nothing.
0: Righteous.
1: And a push for a world where the watching goes both ways.
2: Yeah, but we can do that now without being surveilled.
3: Yes.
0: The decisions we make now and the way that we react to this stuff, you know, you're seeing all of a sudden AI not so popular at some of these college campuses when they start working that into their graduation speeches.
1: Sure.
0: Right now really matters how we speak up about this stuff, what we will and won't take. So it's just something to think about when this stuff is presented to you. How are you going to respond? Are you going to get in line and just do what they say to do or not?
2: And it doesn't have to be inevitable. Like, it doesn't have to just happen. They keep saying, oh, it's going to happen anyway, so we might as well just let it.
0: Yeah, it's gaslighting.
2: We don't have to.
3: It is. Things happen because you allow it to happen.
0: Right. Kenny, thanks for keeping us somewhat informed.
1: That's what's happening.
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5: So it looks good here in Colorado Springs. I-25, a little busier, but overall things moving at posted speed. So final wrap of a crash from earlier, northbound I-25 near Ridgegate south of Denver, and many roads closed in Pueblo County because of the wildfires. COTrip.org is the website for road information. I'm Sean Martinez of Traffic.
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0: 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This is the TJ Show, and we've got Rosie in Fort Walton, Florida. Hey, Rosie, how are you doing?
1: Doing fine. Thank you, Mr. TJ.
0: Hey, you know, it's funny. So we were talking to your daughter, Perry Ann, and then you were in the background and you accused us of being AI bots, which happens more often than you would think. And I had to scream back and say, hey, we are not computers. We're people, okay?
2: We have feelings.
0: Yeah, we have real human, non-RAM related feelings, okay?
3: No,
0: we've
1: Perry, man.
0: Yeah, we've talked to your daughter Perry Ann. Now, why did you think we were robots?
1: Because of the tone and the response.
0: Do I sound like a robot?
1: Not right now, but when my daughter is talking to you, you did.
0: Yeah, and what about J-Bo? I mean, she doesn't sound robotic to me.
2: I don't sound robotic. TJ gives off robots vibes sometimes, but he's not a robot.
0: Since when? I don't sound like
4: J-Bo is short for J-Bot.
0: No, it's not. It's not short for J-Bot. J-Bo is a person, okay? So is Heather.
5: Yeah, no, I'm real.
0: Rosie, isn't it disgusting that in this day and age, we have to actually prove that we're human?
1: My apologies. You know, anytime you call anything, it's

0: automated.
1: Yeah.
0: And now with AI, they have automated responses that can respond to what you're actually saying.
2: No, the radio's still human most of the time. Well, some of the time.
0: Well, I'm glad to know that.
2: We're the some of the time.
3: We're human. We can't speak for everybody else.
2: Right. There are some AI radio stations, which is grotesque. But if you heard the way they talk. Anyway, what can we do for you today on this fine day, Rosie and Perianne?
0: Well, Perianne wanted to call you guys, and I don't always let her because I don't want her to be an annoyance.
2: No.
0: But she has a favorite song in which she was wanting to ask you to play, and she never got around to asking you, so I'm going to have her ask you now. What's the song, honey?
4: Oh, That's So True by Gracie Abrams.
3: Okay.
2: Gracie Abrams. Okay. Cool. Well, what I always say, because Perianne, we're on a lot of radio stations and we don't actually control what music is playing, but I always say Kenny's going to put it on the list and if it doesn't play, it's his fault. So be mad at him.
4: Okay, thank you. And
2: all complaints to Kenny.
4: And well, the funny thing is, I heard the radio a couple of weeks ago, and it's like this guy left you a voicemail, and it's like, hey, are you guys robots? And you're like, no, we are real people. And I was like, I told you they're not robots, Mom. And he goes, I think it's AI. I'm like, it's not AI. Leave me alone.
2: These are the debates that are happening on the other side of the radio. It's a sad reality where we're at today. Well, thank you, guys. I'm glad that we could prove that we're human. This is, I think, the fourth time that we've had to do this.
0: I have one more question I'd like to ask you since we're talking, and I shared a little privately about Perianne.
2: All right. Well, hold on, because we'd love to keep talking to you guys. You guys are, it's like a blast of energy when we pick up the phone and Perianne calls. Hold on. Rosie, we'll get to you in a few moments. It's coming up on the TJ Show. You've got the TJ Show here, and when you get to work, don't leave us in the car. 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
13: A better life with Dr. Sanjay Gupta.
1: As someone who's been married nearly 25 years, I'll tell you, there's a lot of great things about having a spouse. And according to a new study out of the University of Miami Health System, marriage might even be linked to a lower risk of cancer. Why? Well, the researchers said people who are married are less likely to engage in risky behavior. They're more likely to get a nudge to go to regular preventive medicine appointments and screenings. And they have a partner to share the load of family obligations, household chores, and finances. No one is saying you should get married in the pursuit of better health. But if you are single, how can you build a strong support system to maybe get some of these same benefits? Do your own research, find out what's important, and then hold members of your squad accountable and let them hold you accountable as well. That can provide a lot of support. I'm Dr. Sanjay Gupta, helping you live a better life.
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0: 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This is the TJ Show. We've got Rosie, a new friend in Fort Walton, Florida. Hey, Rosie.
1: Hey, TJ.
0: We've gotten to learn a little bit about your daughter, Perianne, over what, the last few weeks maybe?
2: Yeah. Mm-hmm.
0: She's in a wheelchair, right?
1: Yeah, she has a rare disease. It's similar to ALS, but progresses a little slower. But hers is to the point where it's robbed her of the ability to walk or stand, and she's losing the use of her hands, and she has Tourette's. So she is not have a lot of friends. So when she listens to y'all on the radio, she views you as her friend. She's really and truly thinks you are her best friend. And I want to thank you for your kindness and thank you for always talking to her. It means so much to her and to me. So thank you so much from my lonely young lady here.
0: Well, Rosie,
1: thank you.
0: Thank God for that connection. It's one of the beautiful things about the radio. Tell me what that whole dynamic is like, where it's hard for her to make friends.
1: Well, it's hard for her to make friends for several reasons, because she's age delayed and with the Tourette's. And sadly, when she lost the ability to stand and transfer, we can no longer use our car. So it has limited us leaving the house and going places and doing things.
0: And do you feel like people tend to stay away or not really look at her or acknowledge her?
1: 100%.
0: Yeah.
1: And she gets upset about it. We'll be out in public and she'll start ticking because she has Tourette's and she's in the wheelchair, and children and teenagers look at her strange, and sometimes even adults. But I'm letting her know that they're not looking at her in a bad manner. It's because the tick that she just screamed might have startled them.
2: Yeah.
1: But the thing is, it is hard to approach somebody like her because you don't know their level of communication and function.
0: Right.
1: And so as a stranger, even myself as a mother, you know, I approach all the special needs adults because of her. But prior to her, I would have never, because I didn't know the language. Mm-hmm. I didn't know.
0: Well, I think the more that, you know, any of us get around communities where we're exposed to that, the less scary or whatever you want to say it is to start to engage.
2: Right.
0: It's a beautiful thing, and it actually enhances our lives to do community with people like your daughter, Perry. I mean, our life is better because we get to talk to Perry Ann.
1: I'm going to agree with you, because there's not a person she dislikes. Everybody she meets, she automatically loves. If everybody in the world see others through Perry Ann's eyes, there would be no wars, and we would all be so kind to each other and accepting and caring. I mean, she just loves everybody.
0: Well, we feel that from her.
2: And definitely.
0: And, you know, I want to take this opportunity, first of all, to thank you for sharing so openly, Rosie, but also saying maybe just a little challenge. If you see someone that seems different than what you're used to, I encourage you to make that connection.
1: If you just go up to the person and say, hey, how's your day today, buddy? That's all it takes.
0: Well, Rosie, thank you for taking the time to share that with us. We really appreciate you. We love hearing from you guys. You call us anytime, okay?
1: Believe me, she's going to be calling you every day.
0: Awesome.
1: You can count on that like you can count on the sun rising and setting.
0: All right, great. Well, we appreciate you guys. Have a great rest of your day.
1: Okay, thank you so much. Have a great day. God bless y'all.
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4: We have crashes northbound Powers right after Dublin. Also southbound North Nevada Pulpit Peak View. We do have heavier volume on I-25 southbound from Briargate down to Guard of the Gods, and northbound lanes heavy around the Motor City Curve up through to Centennial. I'm Sean Martinez. It's traffic.
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15: Lots of sunshine this morning, increasing cloud cover into the afternoon with maybe some breezier winds, but not as much as yesterday, and even an isolated shower or storm possible. Temperatures will be cooler with highs in the low to mid 80s. With the KKTV 11 Alert weather, I'm meteorologist Kevin Bloomberg.

0: 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This is the TJ Show. I saw something, a headline about the World Cup yesterday, some soccer news.
1: Alrighty.
0: Remember how everyone was applauding Japan and their fans because after the game, they cleaned up the stadium? Like, the fans actually stayed to clean up whatever mess was there.
1: Mm-hmm.
0: Well, listen to this. They might have the nicest fans on the planet because Japan lost yesterday to Brazil, and the fans still stayed and cleaned up, which is the exact opposite of what you see in America. Like, when a team wins, they tear down lampposts.
1: Right.
0: And it couldn't be any different.
2: When a team loses, they tear down lampposts.
1: Right, and people leave movie theaters, they leave popcorn and trash in the movie theater.
0: Right, like you actually purposely throw it on the floor if you're a kid, right? They can't possibly be doing that by accident over and over again.
3: Yeah, and that was a particularly heartbreaking game for Japan, too. They had the lead early, and then Brazil scored twice in the second half, including a goal, the go-ahead, in the 96th minute. So it was like a buzzer beater.
0: And they still clean up. Would you ever do that as a Jets fan?
3: No, I'd be too upset.
1: Do you do that now as a Jets fan?
3: No.
0: You litter, don't you?
1: Even when they win.
3: No, I don't litter.
0: Yes, you do.
3: No, I don't.
1: He's just not taking it to the dumpster. He's leaving it right there.
0: Yeah, when was
1: at his seat.
0: What was the last thing you left on the beach?
3: No.
0: You clean up?
3: Yes.
1: Why would I? Yeah, that's a monster. How do you leave them on the beach?
2: Seems like a cleaner upper.
0: You think so? Okay.
2: Yeah,
3: well, I mean,
2: so.
3: I may leave, you know, the aluminum bottle at the Jets game. I may leave it underneath the seat.
0: Right.
3: But, I mean, I'm not going to go and
2: that's mostly
3: because
2: you
3: trash.
2: Forget about it, right?
3: Yeah. Well, there's like six or seven.
0: Okay.
2: That's what I mean.
0: How often do you litter at your parents' house, knowing that your mom's going to clean it up?
3: No, I always clean up after.
0: You do?
3: Myself. Yes.
1: Good job.
0: All right. Look, you're a growing man there.
3: Yeah.
0: That's a mature guy. You know, and I got to give you credit because you were making fun of soccer pretty hard when this whole thing started here, and you were calling it a snooze fest. I heard you talking about the games yesterday. Mm-hmm. It sounds like you've been converted.
3: Well, it's just penalty kicks. They're exciting. I mean, if you tell me a game is going to be 0-0, but there's going to be penalty kicks at the end of it, sign me up, because that is exciting. It's just when these 0-0 games or 1-1 games end in a tie, I feel like I just wasted 3 hours for nothing.
1: Okay. So pretty much Kenny wants you to tell him when the game's towards the end.
0: Yeah.
1: So you can watch to see those penalty kicks.
3: I watched all the games yesterday.
0: Yeah, good for you.
3: They were awesome. Two of the games, the later two games, both went to penalty kicks.
0: Then there's another thing. So a guy named John Paul Van Heck, he's from the Netherlands.
3: Yeah.
0: I guess he fell on the ground. He got an elbow to the head and a cleat to the face. And then gets up, gets quickly repaired, right, by the team, and then goes and plays.
2: That's what it looked like. It looked like they had a device, and they were just either stapling it or taping it or doing something.
0: Yeah, it's incredible.
2: Yeah, it goes in place.
0: Blown away by how tough these guys are, and they just care so deeply about the game. It doesn't seem like they care about longevity. They just want to win today.
2: Well, yeah, because if you lose, you're gone.
0: Right.
2: Like Japan, they stayed to clean up the stadium, but they're all going home now because they lost. It's done now for them.
0: So not too late to be a bandwagon fan, right?
2: Right. You could,
0: there's couple still more weeks.
2: Plenty of games left.
0: So if you're starting to get intrigued, what is this soccer thing? Right. Maybe you're not there yet. Listen, I'm a fan. I don't watch the games, but I'm a fan, and it's still on.
2: Right, and USA plays tomorrow.
0: There you go.
2: If you want to, you know, watch our home country. And they're taking on Bosnia-Herzegovina. Did
0: Great.
2: I say that correctly?
3: You did.
2: Thanks.
3: Good job.
0: This is the TJ Show. If you like what you're hearing, please tell a friend. 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
7: We have crashes northbound Powers right after Dublin. Also southbound North Nevada Pulpit Peak View. We do have heavier volume on I-25 southbound from Briargate down to Guard of the Gods, and northbound lanes heavy around the Motor City Curve up through to Centennial. I'm Sean Martinez. This is traffic.
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A company jumped the gun a little too quickly with AI. They now have to hire back how many employees? We'll get to this in the news a few moments away on the TJ Show.

0: 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It's 92.9 Peak FM. We love that you're here. This is the TJ Show. Our news, it sounds different around here. Kenny reads through every story he can find, and then he brings us the most interesting ones. Kenny, what's happening on the planet today?
1: We've been seeing countless headlines that companies are laying off many workers to replace them with artificial intelligence. And in this particular situation, it looks like one company is eating a little bit of crow. Ford, makers of fine motor vehicles since the beginning of time, has rehired roughly 300 experienced veteran engineers to guide its vehicle engineering division after finding that artificial intelligence tools alone were insufficient for solving production quality issues.
0: Ooh, that's gotta feel, that's gotta feel good. Imagine getting that phone call.
2: For the people.
0: You're an engineer, you got fired. Well, it's a new era. We got computers now, we're gonna move the times. Fast forward how many months? Hey, Ed, what are you up to? You got any free time? You want your job back? I'd go, give me a minute. And I'd call Toyotes. Hey, Toyotes, you got any openings for me?
3: And also, this is the time to talk your price, right?
0: Yeah.
3: You know what I'm saying? You clearly have that experience. Yep.
0: I'm excited for them.
1: Ford VP of Vehicle Hardware Engineering admitted the company mistakenly assumed AI could deliver a high-quality product simply by ingesting design requirements, but the tools lacked the nuanced training and experience of these veteran technicians who they are bringing back into the fold.
0: Good to hear.
2: It's not the first company that's done that so far, and it won't be the last.
0: Yep. Hopefully there's a resurgence of human support, which is wild that we have to say that. Kenny, what else do you have?
1: J-Bo, you're my barbecue expert friend. What is the best barbecue? Where does it come from?
2: That's tough, man, because Memphis is good. St. Louis, where I lived for quite a few years, has great barbecue. So does Kansas City. Texas is good. It just depends because they all have a different type of sauce base.
1: Yeah.
2: So I really can't tell you which one is the best.
0: Which one's the spiciest?
2: Nah, I'm not about spicy.
0: Okay.
2: Yeah, all right. No.
1: So it appears Cup Noodles, makers of ramen, they are turning America's biggest barbecue rivalry into instant ramen. They have new limited edition flavors featuring Kansas City barbecue and Texas barbecue.
0: Hey, how about that?
1: Yeah.
0: What a clever idea.
2: I'm going to stick to the barbecue and pass on the ramen. That's cool, though.
1: The Kansas City barbecue flavor profile has sweet tomato forward sauce with notes of pork, garlic, onion, and smoke. The Texas barbecue profile has the brisket dry rub, focusing on savory smoke-driven seasoning with cracked black pepper and garlic instead of heavy sauce.
0: When they say dry, they really mean dry.
2: Yeah.
0: Those cup noodles.
2: And Texas is big on brisket. Brisket is their thing, whereas Kansas will do a nice barbecue chicken and pork, and so it just depends what you like.
1: It's a good deal. Costs $1.18 a cup.
0: $1.18. Really? Still?
1: Yeah.
2: It used to be 25 cents growing up.
0: Wow, $1.18.
2: But $1.18, you can still eat something.
4: Get a lot.
0: I'll have to try that. You like them?
2: I did like them. A lot of sodium. As you get a little older, you start to watch that sodium intake. You know what I'm saying? But you can, boil some protein, some eggs, and put that in there.
0: All right. Nice. I like this.
1: Yeah.
0: Kenny, thanks for keeping us somewhat informed.
1: That's what's happening.
0: There's a new way to start your day. 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
7: We have crashes northbound Powers right after Dublin. Also southbound North Nevada Pulpit Peak View. We do have heavier volume on I-25 southbound from Briargate down to Garden of the Gods, and northbound lanes heavy around the Motor City Curve up through to Centennial. I'm Sean Martinez. This is traffic.
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0: 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That's 92.9 Peak FM. This is the TJ Show. You know, a little while ago, Kenny, you mentioned that you had this whole photo shoot that you were supposed to do with your fiance.
1: Yeah, we got rained out.
0: And you got rained out, but the big story was he was going to go sneak a picture at Target.
1: Yes.
0: Because that's where you guys first met. It was your first date.
1: Uh-huh.
0: B-Boy, you wanted to say something about Kenny's first date at Target with his now fiance?
2: Kenny, you literally took your girl, your fiance, to Target for the first date?
1: Yeah, yeah. As a matter of fact, it was her idea, though, I will say.
2: Yo, bro, you got a keeper.
1: Right?
2: You got, wow. Wow, that's dope, man. I heard, what? She took it to Target?
0: Now, you think that's a good thing?
2: Wait a minute. If she was willing to go to Target and just hang out and just chill to get to know him better and feel him out and didn't want to go to, like, a fancy restaurant and be all bougie and whatnot, and she just, you know, you didn't have to really wine her and dine her. And she wanted to know him. She didn't want to see him, try to be flashy and show off. She wanted to see how he was in public, how he would react with people. That's what that was. And he obviously passed the test because she kissed him.
1: That's true. Logic, we spent like 3 hours just walking around Target over and over and over again. We didn't buy a thing, but it was a great way to get to know each other.
2: Yeah, and you didn't pay attention. Nothing was going on. Time went like that, right?
1: Absolutely, yeah. It felt like a breeze.
2: That's dope, man. That's dope. So, yeah, you got a good one there, man. Don't ever let that go, ever.
1: Thank you, bro.
2: Ever.
0: So, B-Boy, you're all the way out on Long Island. Are you near the Hamptons?
2: I was actually in the Hamptons. Yeah, I work out there when I'm doing Amazon or if I'm doing Lyft.
0: Do you have to...

0: to drive up to like the big mansions and like get through the gates and all that kind of stuff?
1: Bro, I hate those gates. I hate them. I hate them. Sometimes they open. Sometimes you got to press a button. And I'm going to be honest. If they don't answer the call and the gate don't open, that package gets left at the gate. They can come get it themselves.
2: Yeah. You could throw it over the gate if you wanted to.
3: Yep.
1: No. You see, if it's fragile, it could get broken. So I don't want to do that. And I won't get in trouble.
2: You're better than my Amazon driver. They just throw my packages.
0: Yeah. I've seen them do it on the ring cam.
2: Yeah, me too.
1: I don't throw packages. I don't throw packages because I wouldn't want my packages thrown.
0: There you go, B-Boy. That's the way to be. Now, are you seeing big famous celebrities out there all the time? Because I know a lot of people have houses out there.
1: No, I haven't seen any of them. They hide.
4: Like, you haven't delivered baby wipes to Howard Stern?
1: No, I haven't delivered anything to Howard Stern.
0: Any notebooks or anything cool to Jerry Seinfeld? I think Jerry's out there too, right?
4: Yeah, yellow legal pads.
0: Oh, what's up? Hey, B-Boy. What's up with B-Boy?
1: I don't get any of that, man. I haven't seen anybody. I've gone to a few houses, but haven't seen anybody.
0: Well, listen, B-Boy, you be safe out there. Always great to hear from you, and thanks for giving us a ring.
2: Take care of yourself,
1: man. Peace and chicken, y'all.
0: Yep, same to you.
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16: 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Love

0: Meridian Ranch, thank you for turning on the TJ Show. 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This is the TJ Show, and yeah, we had to do this. My dog Luna was way too bored with our show, and we figured this out because my wife Jess would leave the house, turn the radio on to keep her company. She'd fall asleep when she got home. It's like, well, that's easy to figure out. It's because we're only talking about human-related issues. So we switched that up real quick. We started featuring the biggest stories and animal headlines. We call it Luna's Animal Tales, and wow, it's a huge hit. Not only with my dog Luna, but other pets love it too. People even like this segment.
1: That's right.
0: Let's go to a terrifying story. For an agonizing 30 hours, a family's cat went missing in Massachusetts. They had some contractors working on their bathroom, and they thought the cat snuck out the front door, so they went to bed fearing the worst. They even brought in a pet retrieval specialist with a German Shepherd to look around the neighborhood for Fluffy.
1: Hmm.
0: Search party came up empty, which, by the way, real-life Ace Ventura pet detective right there. That's very exciting.
2: Alrighty then.
0: The woman was upstairs crying, and then all of a sudden, she heard a little meow. It was coming out of the bathroom. Fluffy the cat was actually inside the house, caught underneath the bathtub that the contractors installed.
1: Oh my goodness.
0: You
1: that cat's
0: imagine?
1: Like, please get me out, please.
0: And she saw a little paw sticking out of a hole. They called the after-hours plumber right away. Fluffy made it out within an hour, unhurt and apparently unbothered, and getting a whole lot of attention from the family. So all ended well.
1: Fluffy needs to go in another room when the contractors are there working.
0: Yes. Right. Close the door so you know where Fluffy is. My dad, actually, so he's been a contractor for my whole life, and he shares a story one time. A little tiny dog snuck out of the house and just ran away.
1: Oh, no.
0: And he was like, uh-oh. And then he was like, I hope it comes back. 5 hours later, it showed up and just went back to where it was. Oof. I was like, whew, and they closed the gate.
1: Yeah.
0: That's the end of that. The only time that ever happened. Neil the seal is back, and he's bigger than ever. He's a 5-year-old elephant seal. Perfect name. I'd love to give a handshake to the person who named him. Australia is where this guy is at. He's the one who eats traffic cones and hangs out in front of cars, and they have a hard time moving him.
1: Celebrity there.
0: Apparently, this is a part of his normal behavior cycle. He's become a big hit on social media. And the experts are saying, well, this is a little bit worrisome because he's getting a little too used to humans, and they can become dangerous if approached. Yes.
3: Remember the last time we talked about Neil the Seal? It was a woman who had to call out of work because Neil the Seal was sitting behind her car and she couldn't get out of the driveway.
1: Move me, lady.
3: He's a celebrity.
0: I dare you. So it turns out he's doing okay. They're moving him around. They're doing it safely. And they're saying, keep your dogs away from Neil the Seal. Apparently, he's not very nice to dogs.
1: Okay.
0: 164 feet. That's a lot of feet.
1: Mm-hmm.
0: And then finally, this is about the Guinness World Record for the most toes on a cat. Cats typically have 18 toes. There's now one 10-month-old kitten that has 28 toes.
1: No, let me see your little toesies.
0: Apparently, it doesn't cause him any discomfort or mobility issues, so congratulations to the 28-toed cat. These are Luna's Animal Tales on the TJ Show. 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
12: If I were to ask you what makes for a good night's sleep, you'd probably say a dark, quiet room, not too many things on your mind. But every night when you go to get some Z's, how often do you really think about the temperature in your bedroom? Temperature may be one of the most underappreciated factors in sleep. That's according to the Senior Vice President of Research and Scientific Affairs at the National Sleep Foundation. We often hear about lights and screens and stress, but even modest changes in temperature and airflow can influence both how quickly you fall asleep and how deeply you stay asleep. Most experts will recommend a room temperature of 60 to 67 degrees Fahrenheit. You might also experiment with your sheets and what you actually wear to bed. Play around a bit and see what improves your sleep. You might be delightfully surprised. I'm Dr. Sanjay Gupta, helping you live a better life.
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13: Lots of sunshine this morning, increasing cloud cover into the afternoon with maybe some breezier winds, but not as much as yesterday, and even an isolated shower or storm possible. Temperatures will be cooler with highs in low to mid 80s. With the KKTV 11 Alert weather, I'm meteorologist Kevin Bloomberg.

0: 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This is the TJ Show, and sure, there are shocking headlines every single day, but this one really has me stunned. I almost can't believe this. Aldi, which is a grocery store. We like Aldi.
1: I like it.
0: They have that mystery aisle. You never know what you're going to get.
1: It's a great aisle.
0: Random
1: find
0: stuff.
1: Some awesome things in that aisle.
0: So the headline says Aldi shoppers were stunned. Yeah, exactly. After spotting a box of 4 ice cubes. You know how, like, if you drink whiskey, you got those big mega ice cubes?
1: Mm-hmm. Yeah, they melt real slow.
0: Right. 4 ice cubes, $4.99. And it's actually in their little freezer section. I thought this was a joke. I said, Kenny, you got to double check this. You're saying that New York Post is reporting on this.
2: It's on the Aldi website.
0: You don't think they're just clever and they're getting everyone angry?
2: Well, I mean, people use these ice cubes. The thing is, I mean, for $9.99, you could buy a mold from Amazon to make these ice cubes yourself. Also, the labeling on the box, frozen ice cubes, a little redundant. I think all ice cubes are frozen. I don't know if we needed to specify that.
1: Yeah, I agree.
0: Well, I assumed this was like some sort of an ice cube holder or something, which I don't think you would need. Or like it was a fake cube that you refreeze.
1: Yeah, it's not reusable. No, it's only 4 cubes. You use them and then you lose them.
0: $4.99.
3: You can melt them down and refreeze them. So technically they are reusable.
0: I guess I didn't think of that.
1: How are you melting them down and then
3: I'm just saying, if you don't put it in another liquid, you just put it in a glass and it melts and it's just still water. Just refreeze it.
0: No.
1: Yeah. In a thing that's like form fitting to create the same ice.
0: Please don't entertain this anymore.
1: What?
0: No, you don't.
1: Are you being serious?
3: Or you can melt down the big cube and then put it in your ice cube tray and make, you know, get like 10.
0: It's not reusable. It's an ice cube.
1: Stop.
0: Okay.
1: It is an ice cube. Just saying.
0: What are you working for, Aldi? I mean, come on. We love Aldi. We really do. But 4 ice cubes for $4.99.
1: Right,
0: how many of those trays could you buy? You go to TJ Maxx, right? Yeah, and that's where I got my mega trays. There are 6 of them in there, and I think it was $1.50.
2: Oh, well, yeah. I mean, I just went to Amazon real quick. I saw $9.99 mold that makes 6 ice cubes.
1: But then you have to wait at least 2 days for Prime shipping to get that to you. So if you need it right then and there, you can buy 4 big frozen cubes for $5.
0: But wait a minute. Does it stay frozen and formed by the time you get home? I hope they better have a tray.
1: Kind of like ice cream.
2: Yeah, if you bought ice cream at the grocery store.
0: Yeah, but is it going to melt a little? Can you buy these? do you go to Aldi?
2: I don't usually, but there's one nearby. I can go there.
0: If you can burn a whole lot of gasoline, get there, drive it back, and we can see what they are. I'm very curious. There has to be a prize in there. There's got to be something beyond the 4 ice cubes.
3: I mean, if a store can sell it, they're going to sell it. You know, if people are going to buy it, they're going to sell it.
1: Yeah.
3: You know what I mean?
0: But we can't possibly be this lazy. This can't be true.
3: I mean,
1: it's no different than being like, I could make a pizza at home, but I'm just going to get a frozen pizza and cook it.
0: No, it's different. It is different.
1: No, it's not. It's kind of the same thing.
0: No, it's turning a faucet on, filling up a tray, and putting it in the freezer versus preparing a whole pizza. That's different.
3: Yeah, it's way less work, yeah.
1: Yes. Less work, but you can still make the pizza at home.
0: Okay, so if you want the ice cubes for the startling deal of $4.99, they're there. And good luck with that. 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

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Imagine being at a sporting event and all of a sudden the crowd starts chanting your name. Why did this happen? It was for a good reason. It surprised the guy, but he got what he was looking for. It's coming up in the news a few moments away on the TJ Show.

0: 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This is the TJ Show. Our news sounds different around here. Kenny reads through every story he can find, and then he brings us the most interesting ones. Kenny, what's happening on the planet today?
1: Argentina football fans found a really interesting way to return a fellow fan's lost wallet. This was at the last Argentina game. I guess some Argentina fans found a wallet on the ground, and they looked inside, I guess saw the driver's license, some kind of ID, and they wanted to return the wallet to its rightful owner. So they had the idea to start a chant, like a soccer chant. So a big group of people all chanting Juan Manuel Montero, and they had some guy holding the wallet, waving it on somebody's shoulders. And go figure, Juan heard his name being chanted and made his way to these fans and got his wallet back.
2: Nice.
0: That's love hilarious. It.
2: Way to come together.
0: Yeah. I love that. What a clever idea, too. Imagine being in the stands and all of a sudden, like, is that my? No, that's not my name. What?
2: Wow. You keep hearing, you're like, no, that's my name.
0: What? Hello? Oh, The wallet.
1: It's very exciting. I don't even think he realized he lost it, but he heard his name and he saw some guy on somebody's shoulders waving a wallet, checked his pockets, and oh, I guess that is my wallet after
0: all. That's funny.
2: That's clever.
1: In other soccer news, of course, Team USA plays their first game in the knockout round against Bosnia-Herzegovina. And if you were hoping to buy yourself a Team USA jersey to watch the game in style, you're out of luck. Nike apparently underestimated the demand for Team USA fans. They're pretty much out of jerseys.
0: Hey, how about that?
2: Good for Nike.
1: Yeah, so you can't find them. They're only available if you went to like a retailer like Dick's Sporting Goods or Fanatics. Maybe you'll find some in limited sizes, but for the most part, they're gone, and they're hoping to release some more, I guess, in the upcoming days. But yeah, people want these jerseys. And it looks like these soccer jerseys, they're being compared to today's band t-shirts. They've really become a fashion must-have.
0: Excellent.
2: All right.
0: Well, these companies, they know what they're doing, so I'm sure they shot high. And then to see they sold out, obviously something's going right with soccer.
1: Yeah.
0: Kenny, what else do you have?
1: So we've heard these stories. Fast food restaurants, they're getting rid of these self-service soda machines because they don't want people getting free refills.
0: Right.
1: I didn't know that this was the case. A woman has gone viral. She went to a Steak and Shake in Florida, and they have a system where the machine won't dispense anything until you scan a QR code, proving that you purchased the soda, and it will only pour out the exact ounces that you paid
0: for. Oh, my goodness.
2: Lame. That is so annoying.
3: Lame.
0: I know exactly what this is. There's an establishment that we went to last year, and we had to figure out how to scan this cup. I couldn't believe I had to program my cup to get my soda. I could not believe it. I don't even drink soda. My kids, it was a special thing for them. And I said, you got, and I actually got in trouble. My wife said, just calm down. I'm like, I shouldn't have to know code to get a soda.
2: But also, if I'm paying for the drink, you know I can fill my cup because I paid for my cup. Like, they give you the cup when you pay for it. You know what I'm saying?
0: Yeah. And
2: why do I need to scan anything?
0: I guess, are there, like, bad actors that are filling up thermoses full of soda?
3: At the end of the day, the fountain soda is probably the cheapest thing.
1: Well, this article actually does mention it costs on average 20 cents to produce a cup of soda at one of these restaurants. They mark it up 800 to 1,100%.
3: Exactly. They make their money.
2: That's what I'm saying.
3: They're good.
0: Wow. Kenny, thanks for keeping us somewhat informed.
1: That's what's happening.
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0: 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This is the TJ Show. Okay, so earlier in the show, we were playing back some celebratory audio, right?
1: Right.
0: Kenny has had a long, tough history with his fiance's cat. Yeah. And this cat has just dug its claws into the ground. It hates Kenny.
1: Yeah.
0: And you're home alone with it yet again, and there's actually been a tremendous turn of events in recent months. Maybe it knows you're getting married.
2: Doesn't hate me anymore, man.
0: Right. And it's like your best friend. It's rolling around.
2: She loves me.
0: You're petting it. But we were saying you sound really creepy when you talk to the cat.
2: Ugh.
0: Kenny's saying he doesn't sound creepy.
2: Stop. People talk to their pets like this.
0: I don't think they do.
1: Mm-mm. You do.
0: No.
2: People talk to babies like this?
1: No, they don't.
0: Let me just play this again, because you're saying that you're not the only one.
2: I can't be.
0: Let me put the appropriate music on, by the way.
3: Who's a good girl? Here she is. Oh.
0: I mean, it is so
4: creepy.
0: There's nothing cute about this.
1: I can picture him laying in bed with the cat. That's why it's so creepy.
3: You're having so much fun.
0: Anyone who says fun like fun, you know that's
1: fun.
3: You're having so much fun over there. Where's mommy? You love your cat daddy, don't you?
0: Yeah, the cat has no choice now. It knows it's in danger.
1: Yeah.
0: That's why it's being so nice to you.
2: This music that you're playing.
0: But, I mean, it just... Okay, so go ahead, ask your question, and we'll open up the phones at 877-RADIO-TJ. This is a great opportunity, especially when the show ends. You're almost certainly going to get our voicemail, and go ahead, ask your question.
2: Well, how do you talk to your pet? Leave us a voicemail with you talking to your pet. I want to hear it.
1: Why do you sound mad?
2: Because you guys are making me seem like a weirdo here.
1: Kenny, I talk to my pet like that, too.
0: Like this? Before,
1: like a baby.
3: Yes, you do.
1: Yes.
0: Really?
1: Well, my in-law's dog, first of all, she speaks Portuguese. So I go, hey, bebe.
0: Yeah, but that's...
1: Oh, my menina linda.
0: Yeah, that's the difference.
1: That's the way people usually talk to their pets.
3: She's a pretty girl.
0: Hey, Chris, in North Carolina, yes.
5: Yeah, that Kenny, dude, you sound like a creepy ice cream man.
2: I was talking to a cat. It's fine.
5: I know, but it's still, like TJ said, you know, you got that creep factor, like, they should put you in a horror movie.
0: Yeah, it sounds like he stole the cat.
5: I know, right? Where's mommy?
2: I stole the cat's heart. That's what I did.
1: Okay, all right.
0: Thanks, Chris. Okay, so listen, if you, Kenny, your question, how do you talk to your animal?
2: How do you talk to your pet? Leave us a voicemail.
0: But record yourself actually talking to the pet. Maybe you're not alone, although I think you are. 877-RADIO-TJ. 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

92.9 Peak FM, Independence Day coming up this Saturday. Can you believe it? And it's almost here. I think I picked out a pretty good song. Sing along if you want to.

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I'll let you know where it's at coming up in about 6 minutes.

0: 92.9 Peak FM with the TJ Show, weekday mornings. How you doing? I'm Woody. DIA just announced that United will now offer a nonstop flight from Denver to a Caribbean island called Providencia. I think I'm pronouncing that right. If you can spell it correctly, they will give you an extra free bag of wheat pretzels during the flight. You know, in my 55 years of living, I have never heard of anyone saying, hey, you know what? I just got back from Providencia. Man, it was amazing. It actually sounds like a song from Mary Poppins.
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11: A Better Life with Dr. Sanjay Gupta.
12: As someone who's been married nearly 25 years, I'll tell you, there's a lot of great things about having a spouse. And according to a new study out of the University of Miami Health System, marriage might even be linked to a lower risk of cancer. Why? Well, the researchers said people who are married are less likely to engage in risky behavior. They're more likely to get a nudge to go to regular preventive medicine appointments and screenings. And they have a partner to share the load of family obligations, household chores, and finances. No one is saying you should get married in the pursuit of better health. But if you are single, how can you build a strong support system to maybe get some of these same benefits? Do your own research, find out what's important, and then hold members of your squad accountable and let them hold you accountable as well. That can provide a lot of support. I'm Dr. Sanjay Gupta, helping you live a better life.
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19: Lots of sunshine this morning, increasing cloud cover into the afternoon with maybe some breezier winds, but not as much as yesterday, and even an isolated shower or storm possible. Temperatures will be cooler with highs of low to mid 80s. With the KKTV 11 Alert weather, I'm meteorologist Kevin Bloomberg.

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1: Hey, it's Tim. We've got you on a Peterson. Thanks for keeping us going, everybody.

0: 92.9 Peak FM with the TJ Show every weekday morning. I am Woody. So a bright fireball was caught on lots of cameras as it streaked across the skies over multiple southern states. People from Louisiana, Mississippi, Alabama, Arkansas, and Texas all reported seeing it. NASA said meteor, but the people from all of those southern states know better. Aliens, of course. That mothership flew right over the couch in my front yard.
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I'm not sure how this is still a thing, but a guy from the UK just went to court after he was caught pirating CDs and selling them. The judge punished the guy by sending him back to 1996. 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
15: When we talk about how much exercise someone should get, current guidelines call for about 150 minutes of moderate intensity exercise or 75 minutes of vigorous intensity exercise every week. New study out of the UK makes a strong case for vigorous exercise if and when you can do it. Now, researchers determined that even little bursts of vigorous exercise can significantly reduce someone's risk of 8 different diseases: dementia, type 2 diabetes, fatty liver disease, chronic respiratory disease, chronic kidney disease, immune-mediated inflammatory diseases, major cardiovascular events, and atrial fibrillation. We're not talking about complicated training programs here. Just work with what you can into your everyday life. If you are breathless and unable to speak in complete sentences, then you've hit the mark. I'm Dr. Sanjay Gupta, helping you live a better life.
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20: Lots of sunshine this morning, increasing cloud cover into the afternoon with maybe some breezier winds, but not as much as yesterday, and even an isolated shower or storm possible. Temperatures will be cooler with highs in the low to mid 80s. With the KKTV 11 Alert weather, I'm meteorologist Kevin Bloom.

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I was looking at Pikes Peak today, and all of the snow is gone because of the heat. It's completely naked. Looks like an episode of Euphoria.

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1: Well, we have no reports of stalls or accidents. We're busy on the roads this afternoon. Heavy volume all through town, mostly time of day stuff, visitors from out of town, in town, and of course, the construction zones, anywhere there's a lane shift or a merge, are the heaviest. I'm Coyote, that's traffic.
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13: LG is about to introduce a new AI technology into its smart TVs. 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

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Hey, Electric Avenue is coming to the Pike Speak Center July 9th, and they will have the air conditioning on. 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

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A new GLP-1 study found that people who take them are way more likely to have two giant positive changes in their life. And it's not weight loss. I'll let you know what it is in about 6 minutes.

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1: 92.9 Peak FM and the TJ Show. My name is Woody. A new study from Harvard found that GLP-1 users are 27% more likely to land a job within 18 months after they start losing weight. And GLP-1 users are 29% more likely to move in with a partner or marry within the same time frame. Wow. See, this just proves how much we focus on body image in this country. By the way, if you want to see the whole study, just go to yeahwe'reprettyshallow.com.
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3: While we have no reports of stalls or accidents, we're busy on the roads this afternoon. Heavy volume all through town, mostly time of day stuff, visitors from out of town, in town, and of course, the construction zones, anywhere there's a lane shift or a merge, are the heaviest. I'm Coyote, that's traffic.
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10: Highs in the 80s and 90s today. Going to have some partly cloudy conditions this afternoon, as well as increasing haze due to the wildfire smoke. And going to see some lighter wind speeds than yesterday, but still could see some gusts up to 40 miles per hour. With your KKTV Alert Weather, I'm meteorologist Roy Rusk.

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0: 92.9 Peak FM with the TJ Show every weekday morning. All right, this is kind of a bizarre story. A giraffe named Gracie, who has a home at the Cedar Hollow Ranch in Texas, was missing for several days after she escaped from her pen. So no one could find the tallest animal in the world roaming around the flattest state in the country for 3 days. Are you kidding me? You open up a Pearl Vision Center in Texas and you will be a millionaire in about 2 weeks. And if you ever want to escape the law, apparently you can dress up like a giraffe and just move to Texas.
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9: A better life with Dr. Sanjay Gupta.
10: I'm feeling lucky to have my college-age kids home with me for a few weeks this summer. And one of the things I know we're going to be talking about, AI. I've started to use it more often at the hospital to get fresh takes on patient problems that I'm trying to solve. And for my girls, well, I know that they are navigating college now with these new powerful tools. Something, frankly, that you and I couldn't have even imagined when we were in school. But while it may be tempting to outsource your studying and your work to these large language models, I beg you not to. And that's because AI chatbots tend to reproduce what researchers call weird viewpoints. That's an acronym. Western, educated, industrialized, rich, and democratic. Look, AI isn't going away. And admittedly, it can be a really powerful tool. But you don't want it doing your thinking for you. I'm Dr. Sanjay Gupta, helping you live a better life.
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All of the Scottish World Cup fans in the United States love this song. They sang it at all the matches, the bars, baseball games. Apparently, it's the only song they know. When I wake

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All right, here's some good news, because I know you can use it. Colorado Palisades peaches are in stores early. Apparently, it's because of all the warm weather. You can eat some while blowing off all your champagne poppers over the 4th of July.

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2: 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Got you on in the car every morning on my way to Denver. Love

92.9 Peak FM. So this is going to be a dangerous week. All of the hot temps, dry weather, and strong winds mixed with illegal fireworks. Anyone who lights off anything this year is going to be about as popular as a data center. So it's better just not to do it at all.

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Got some very cool stuff coming up with the Peak FM Text Club this week. On Thursday, we're giving away passes to the 6 Feet Under Horror Film Festival.

0: 92.9 Peak FM and the TJ Show. My name is Woody. How is this for lucky? Someone donated an old Wilt Chamberlain NBA jersey to Goodwill in Oregon. They put it up for sale for just $3. So a teenage kid was shopping around and he bought it and he looked up its value online. It is worth $250,000. Yeah, Sotheby's is going to auction it off and they're expecting to get $250,000. That's incredible. That kid can take his $250,000 and go to college. Unfortunately, he won't have a dime left.
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12: A Better Life with Dr. Sanjay Gupta.
13: When we talk about how much exercise someone should get, current guidelines call for about 150 minutes of moderate intensity exercise or 75 minutes of vigorous intensity exercise every week. New study out of the UK makes a strong case for vigorous exercise if and when you can do it. Now, researchers determined that even little bursts of vigorous exercise can significantly reduce someone's risk of 8 different diseases: dementia, type 2 diabetes, fatty liver disease, chronic respiratory disease, chronic kidney disease, immune-mediated inflammatory diseases, major cardiovascular events, and atrial fibrillation. We're not talking about complicated training programs here. Just work with what you can into your everyday life. If you are breathless and unable to speak in complete sentences, then you've hit the mark. I'm Dr. Sanjay Gupta, helping you live a better life.
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19: Another way to start small but get big results is to begin an exercise program. You stand on the treadmill for a few minutes every morning. That's it. You stand there. Then try 1 minute of walking, working up gradually to a full-fledged workout. And start getting more sleep by going to bed 1 minute earlier. 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
4: Highs in the 80s and 90s today. Going to have some partly cloudy conditions this afternoon, as well as increasing haze due to the wildfire smoke. And going to see some lighter wind speeds than yesterday, but still could see some gusts up to 40 miles per hour. With your KKTV Alert Weather, I'm meteorologist Roy Russ.

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I bet you're sorry you missed this one. A giant naked annual bike ride took place on Saturday in Los Angeles. Yeah, everyone that was riding their bikes was without clothes. 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

0: Mr. Swims, it's Teddy, and of course, lose control at 92.9 Peak FM. I'm Coyote, not losing control today. I just got a quick break, and I've got so much music. I mean, come on, you know, we got to turn the air condition up today, find somebody with a pool, and cool down with Brittany, Hit Me Baby One More Time. Justin, Can't Stop the Feeling. It looks like, and if I'm not mistaken, Lisa actually sent me a text, and I love getting texts at 719-715-0929. She said she's got 4 kids in the pool, and they're going to stay in there unless they hear thunder or see lightning or something, and then they're out of there. But she said, we're going to stay in the pool, at least with our feet bobbing in the pool and drinking lots of water today. So I got that for you. Hang out for that and so much more next on 92.9 Peak FM. 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
18: A better life with Dr. Sanjay Gupta.
19: When we talk about how much exercise someone should get, current guidelines call for about 150 minutes of moderate intensity exercise or 75 minutes of vigorous intensity exercise every week. New study out of the UK makes a strong case for vigorous exercise if and when you can do it. Now, researchers determined that even little bursts of vigorous exercise can significantly reduce someone's risk of 8 different diseases: dementia, type 2 diabetes, fatty liver disease, chronic respiratory disease, chronic kidney disease, immune-mediated inflammatory diseases, major cardiovascular events, and atrial fibrillation. We're not talking about complicated training programs here. Just work with what you can into your everyday life. If you are breathless and unable to speak in complete sentences, then you've hit the mark. I'm Dr. Sanjay Gupta, helping you live a better life.
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1: Got that crash over at Circle and Palmer Park Boulevard slowing it down. No other stalls or accidents reported right now, but we're building very heavy volume around town. A lot of people in town from out of town, and of course you add the fact that it's afternoon drive, just your typical afternoon volume. I'm Coyote, that's traffic.
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24: Southern Colorado is still expecting red flag warnings for your Tuesday as winds continue to stay elevated up to 45 or 50 miles an hour with hot temperatures and mild overnight lows. Tomorrow brings in more critical fire danger too. With your KKTV 11 Alert weather, I'm meteorologist Joseph Mesage.

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James is listening in Black Forest today, trying to stay cool under the shade. And he says one of his guilty pleasures is sipping tea and listening to Mariah Carey. I got your back, James. Thanks for having us on the Black Forest. Here's Always Be My.

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0: Of course, Green Day, there's When I Come Around at 92.9 Peak FM. Coming around with air conditioning today is your best friend, right? Anybody that has it at their house or a pool will take it. So you could pick a trip. 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
0: While we have no reports of stalls or accidents, we're building heavy volume around town. Slowing downtown as you go up and down I-25 from around that Motor City curve all the way up past Briar Gate and Baptist Road. Same deal around town on the highways. I'm Coyote, that's traffic.
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9: Southern Colorado is still expecting red flag warnings for your Tuesday as winds continue to stay elevated up to 45 or 50 miles an hour with hot temperatures and mild overnight lows. Tomorrow brings in more critical fire danger too. With your KKTV 11 Alert weather, I'm meteorologist Joseph Sage.

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All right, you don't want to be outside grilling this weekend. It's too hot. 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Text this keyword, broiled, B-R-O-I-L-E-D. 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
2: Got a crash Cheyenne Mountain Boulevard at Vinatucci Boulevard, slowing it down. It's bunching up all over town, though, no matter where you are, up and down I-25. As you go up and down the highways, yeah, it's just time of day stuff, but certainly a lot of visitors in from out of town slowing it down, too. I'm Coyote, that's traffic.
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